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Poi Renato mi dice in Folgaria 9 gradi, eh. E anche qui è bello freschetto stamattina. No wonder all my brothers and my sisters need a crutch. I wanna be a human being, not a human doing. I couldn't keep that. Da Gezzivi di Barbarano, Vicenza, buongiorno. The source of my intention really isn't crime prevention. My intention is prevention of the lie. Yeah, welcome to the Scatman's world.

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La Paz, Manaus, Santiago, Bogotá, Habana, Quito, Tegucigalpa, Tijuana, Lima, San Juan, Yaco, Hierba del Diablo, Datura, Datura, Datura, Datura, Datura, Datura.

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0: Attention, feel the energy, feel the